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0803486751. 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Thank God it's Friday. 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
8: Ibadan, get ready. 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Lord of White Calling for All Souls Ministries presents Ibadan, Enter Crusade, theme, authority that leads the whole world. 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Ipadon, your moment has come. Don't miss this mega crusade. Heaven is calling. Will you answer? Answer.
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1: 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Vacancies exist for training editors, Yoruba and English. 2. 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And 6. 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All applications to Laswell Enterprises, 19 Babalola Obishesan Street, off Tribune in Malefalafia Road, opposite Entrance Gate, South Dino Hotel, Okiado, Ibadan. 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

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This May, delayer cash party. 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

0: wo Pastor's Shop ni gbagi Pastor's Shop alasora yi wo yi mu yi lo yi bi ayo kin Pastor's Shop Abida Corporate Services Limited bawo lo se fe si Senator Materials Cashmere German Wool Damask 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
4: 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Ipadon, your moment has come. Don't miss this mega crusade. Heaven is calling. Will you answer? Answer.
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0: 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celebrations
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1: The most anticipated night in club football is here.
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1: 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Arsenal, the Gunners, have weathered every storm to be here.
2: 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History makers.
1: Waiting in the wings is the mesmerizing defending champions, led by the Ballon d'Or winning Ousmane Dembele. The UEFA Champions League final that you hoped for is here. Live from Budapest, showing on the big screen in Ibadan. Champions League Magic Night 2026, the 16th edition. 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Music, banter, match analysis from the best team in the land. 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Saturday, May 30th, 2026. 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Venue is MOV 21 Events Center, Ring Road, Ibadan. 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

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As people go, they connect, they jolly, they happy, as he be, say, celebration, don't lie, the salamity, the fun, he lay, he

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1: 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Ibadan, your moment has come. Don't miss this mega crusade. Heaven is calling. Will you answer?
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1: Decades of waiting, of pain, of banter against all odds. Arsenal, the Gunners, have weathered every storm to be here.
2: 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History makers.
1: Waiting in the wings is the mesmerizing defending champions, led by the Ballon d'Or winning Ousmane Dembele. The UEFA Champions League final that you hoped for is here. Live from Budapest, showing on the big screen in Ibadan. Champions League Magic Night 2026, the 16th edition. 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Music, banter, match analysis from the best team in the land. 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It's a night.

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The Gospel Faith Mission International, Oluyole Headquarters, invites you to HBI, Hebrew Women International, holding every third Saturday of the month at 8 a.m. prompt. 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

0: Wonderful evening to you wherever you're listening to us from. Let me say good morning, good afternoon, good evening to you wherever you are, whatever the time says at your end. A big hello to you. Of course, it's a beautiful Friday evening right here on Lagilu FM 96.7. Thank God it's Friday, TGIF. This is a special program, and of course it's all about the big event coming up live in the city of Ibadan tomorrow, Saturday. Ibadan AI Web Summit. My name is Oluwashola Abreu, the mega child. With me on the program this evening is a global wealth consultant, popularly called the Honorable Minister of Wealth, Dr. Love Oladele. Yes, this evening she will be telling us all we need to know about this upcoming event happening live in the city of Ibadan. Dr. Love Oladele, thank God it's Friday. Welcome to the program.
1: Thank you. Good evening, everyone. Good evening, Ibadan. The people of Ibadan City. I'm excited about what's going to happen
0: tomorrow. Okay, talking about Ibadan AI Web Summit, can you let us into what this is all about?
1: I'm sure many of us have heard of the word AI.
0: Yeah.
1: Artificial intelligence. Mm. Artificial intelligence is a tool that is revolutionizing the world. It's changing the world. It's making some people money already. So we are coming tomorrow to show people what AI can do for you. This is the era to embrace AI. It's not an era to fight AI. You know, people will say AI will take over your job. AI will replace your business. No, AI is not going to do that. But those who know how to use AI can replace a job. Those who know how to use AI can take over your business. So you want to be in that state where technology is going, and you want to be among the first to know, hey, what's happening? And that's what we are coming to show you tomorrow in Ibadan, that this is possible.
0: Okay, this is possible. So what should we be looking forward to at the summit? Can you please just give us few of those things we are possibly going to learn tomorrow?
1: Okay, so basically a lot of people can talk about the economy of the country.
0: Okay,
1: they can talk about how things are not working.
0: Mm-hmm.
1: But what if you have an AI, and then a new voluntary worker,
0: okay,
1: that is helping you make money, that is helping you build wealth? That's why we call it AI World Conference, AI World Summit. Because basically, the AI we're talking about here, while you are sleeping, is not sleeping. While you are resting, is not resting. For instance, I'm a veteran, I'm a member of Rotary Club, and we have our district conference where today I was busy all through. And I was talking to a friend that, oh, see me, I'm at the Rotary Conference. And she said, well, I love the fact that you're having fun, because AI is making money for you while you are having that fun. And that's it. While you're busy doing what you're doing, AI can help you be making money. While you're working, sleeping, AI does not rest. AI does not ask for leave. So we're coming to show you, because we use it in the financial market a lot. I've been in the financial market for like 10 years. We use it a lot, and AI does help us in the financial market. So we show you how it is helping us. Then we show you how you can use it to build your brand, how you can use it to market your business. Pretty much, you know, what AI can do for you as an individual, as a business owner, as a person as well.
0: Okay, the busy professionals like the retirees, business owners, can AI be of help to them too?
1: Okay, so like I'm a trainer. I'm a professional trainer.
0: Okay.
1: So I train from government agencies. I do a lot of training. However, now as a professional, I'm so excited because there's a tool that I can deploy to keep making money for me even while I'm there training and impacting life. So in our own life as a trainer, it's impact before income. We love to impact the world, you know, through training. And whether you're a medical doctor, one, the set of people that also respect, apart from teachers are the best, obviously. I also respect doctors, because sometimes when my kids are ill and I have to take them to the hospital and the doctor prescribed medicine and they are well, I always say thank you to this doctor. That's what I say. So doctors are serving life. You as a journalist, you're serving life. So in whether you're a professional, you're a public servant, civil servant, you retire, you're a business owner. At this time, we need additional source of income.
0: Yes.
1: We need multiple sources of income.
0: Of course, yes.
1: And knowing that you are not going to be using your energy, knowing that an AI, a tool, can be there helping you to achieve
0: working for you,
1: I'm sure it's something you want to come and learn, you know, how to use.
0: Okay. Thank you. So, where is this summit holding? And what time is it starting?
1: Okay, so this summit is holding
0: Saturday,
1: at 11 a.m. And it's going to hold at the city of Ibadan. And like I said to people, because I want you to send us this message to book, I will not mention the venue, but know that it's in the city of Ibadan.
0: In the city of Ibadan. Okay.
1: Ibadan, yeah. So you will need to send AI Ibadan. You will need to send AI Ibadan to 080-34-54-46-16. I'll take that again. Please send AI Ibadan.
0: AI Ibadan. Okay.
1: And please send on WhatsApp.
0: On WhatsApp, please. Okay.
1: Yeah. 080-34-54-46-16. I'll take that again.
0: Okay.
1: 080-34-54-46-16. Send AI Ibadan on WhatsApp.
0: So
1: I'll send you a link so that you can join our WhatsApp group.
0: So the WhatsApp message is a gate fee.
1: It's absolutely free, yeah.
0: Absolutely free.
1: And the event is free. Yeah.
0: Okay. Just a text message to that number.
1: Send a WhatsApp message.
0: Okay, Dr. Love, you run a Wealth Builders Club.

0: and also have the Package Wealth Builders Blueprint. Can we know more about it?
1: Okay, so over the years, I've discovered that people work. Okay. People I train, business owners, they do business, they make profit. But a lot of people are not keeping their money. They are not building wealth with their money. Mm. So you spend every damn thing solving problems. You're not paying yourself. And having been in business for 20 years, I've been opportunity to be among the people who know that you're supposed to keep some for yourself. You're supposed to build wealth. So what people pay me is my consultancy fee. Some pay as much as $1,000 to be able to guide them. But I still know that there are some people who can't afford it. So what I did was to create a WhatsApp group called the World Builders Group. And in this World Builders Group, I teach families, teach children, because I do videos with my own kids, just to be able to teach others that even children can learn this. And the early they start to learn about money management. About that, if also gives me 1,000 naira, I'm supposed to keep part of it for myself, even if I want to spend some. So I do that on World Builders group. And I also wrote two books. One is called The Millionaire's Blueprint, and the second one is The Digital Entrepreneur's Playbook. So I package them as a world blueprint. Because one is showing you how you can make money online and how AI can help you. And the second one is teaching you about branding. So I put them together, and people get the book in the word group. So I'm going to be sharing on the WhatsApp group. As many who send us a message, who attend the event, and we're also going to tell you about the book.
0: Okay, thank you. How do we link up with you? I wouldn't mind if you can share with us your social media handles.
1: Okay, so all my social media is Dr. Love Oladele, which is Dr. Love Oladele.
0: Dr.
1: But my YouTube is Dr. Love Oladele. That's Dr. Love Oladele.
0: Okay.
1: But my YouTube channel is Dr. Love Oladele TV, which is Dr. Love Oladele TV. That's my YouTube channel where I talk to adults. But I have a dedicated children's YouTube channel. It's called Today's Leaders TV. Today's Leaders. Indeed, our kids are not tomorrow's leaders. They are today's leaders. Mm-hmm. So I have a channel, I call it Today's Leaders TV. So it's for children 5 to 17 years.
0: Okay, the get fee tomorrow is just a text message from WhatsApp, just a message from WhatsApp on WhatsApp that AI Ibadan to what number again? Please, let's have the number again slowly so that we can put it down.
1: Okay, so 08 0 3 4 3 4 5 4 5 4 4 6 4 6 1 6 1 6.
0: Please take it again.
1: I'll take it back again.
0: Okay, good.
1: 0 8 0 0 8 0 3 3 4 3 4 5 4 5 4 4 6 1 6. So let me take that again as a stretch.
0: Okay.
1: 0 8 0 3 4 5 4 4 6 1 6. Send AI Ibadan on WhatsApp, please.
0: Okay, thank you, Dr. Love Oladele, Honorable Minister of Wealth. good to have you with us this evening.
1: Thank you
0: very much. See you tomorrow, Saturday, 11 a.m. at the venue.
1: Yes,
0: bye for now. And that's how far we can go on the program. Till I come your way again, I am Oluwasola Arel, the Mega Child. Bye for now.

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1: Listen to this language of prayer.
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1: 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You will open your mouth and talk very well.
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1: 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He said whatever I say is my ears is what I will do.
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1: 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Some of you have been receiving help and goodness that is helping you to manage your situation.
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1: 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Tonight I want to receive calls very well.
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1: 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In front of God in prayer. That's why you are the way you are.
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2: the topic of one word say tonight
0: ni
2: is
0: o ma kigbe soro ni
2: you will shout and talk
0: e ma se dami duo
2: e ma se don't stop me
0: hey, mama yen o soro e ma se dami duo
2: do not stop me
0: ije won ma ndayan duo ninu irin ajo aye
2: do people stop you in the journey of life
0: won ma ndayan duo
2: people can be stopped
0: eniyan bi ti e
2: women being like you
0: to nipo ju olo
2: that is make greater position that has well more than you
0: won le die duo
2: they can stop you
0: won le ran e lo buji
2: they can send you to the grave
0: alaye lanika yo ma baje
2: is you that will not allow your life to be destroyed
0: number 2
2: ekg
0: eni to ni agbara okoko
2: the one that have evil spirit
0: only die do
2: can stop you
0: pelu agbara inu
2: without the power inside of him or her
0: so po damage
2: say second one
0: number 3
2: iketa
0: to bari kolon to to
2: if you see a true servant of god
0: ti pe nbe lori e
2: that has a true calling of god
0: ti o ba ipe je
2: that does not destroy the cause of god
0: ti o ba temple tin si agbara
2: re that does not destroy the temple that is the body
0: to duo pelu olon
2: that stood by god
0: to ba kolu
2: if you clash with him or her
0: olorun re yo da oduo
2: is god or our god will stop you
0: ibe ni ma ti fe ko kesara
2: that's why I want you to be very careful
0: introduction la leni mo we se lale
2: today is just an introduction
0: ma ni anfani lati wa so
2: I will have the privilege to preach
0: e ya ka se bibeli
2: let's read the bible
0: genesis
2: orikani
0: le logun
2: chapter 24
0: genesis orikani le logun
2: chapter 24
0: verse 54 to 57
2: ki asi je
0: won je
2: won si mu
0: won mu
2: ohun ati okunrin ti o wa pelu re
0: iran si abraham niyan ohun ati okunrin to wa pelu re
2: won si wo nibe li oru
0: won wo ni le ana won loru
2: ijo na won si dide
0: won dide
2: ni owuro
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2: o si wi pe
0: o wi pe
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0: o ti dana won ti gba goal
2: he has already paid the price they have collected everything
0: so o ti dana fun won
2: he has paid the dues
0: won ti je
2: they have earth
0: won ti mo
2: they have drank
0: inu iyawo ti dun
2: the wife has already rejoiced
0: pe
2: that
0: mo ro ko bayi
2: I am now of an other husband
0: agbara idile wa dide
2: the power of the family now rose
0: iya re ati arakunrin re
2: the father and the brothers
0: won dojuko omo do abraham
2: they face the servant of abraham
0: woni o ti le lo
2: that you cannot go yet
0: tabi ki wo ma lo ko wa be
2: or maybe you should go she will come and meet
0: de ka sun ojo ayo mo si waju
2: let's postpone the day of our joy
0: de ka sun ojo ite si waju re si waju
2: let's postpone the day of our continuity
0: de ka sun ojo ere e si waju
2: let's postpone our day of testimony
0: bi ati le gba nkan ori re gege bi ana
2: even though we have collected all the bride price
0: ni je ko lo
2: we will not allow her to go
0: e fi le je ko ba wa lu ojo melo kan na
2: leave her let us still spend some days with us
0: iya re ati arakunrin re
2: a mother and a brother
0: lo wibe
2: were the one that says
0: tani mo so nipa re
2: who am I talking about
0: rebecca omo odo abraham ti san kan ori e
2: the servant of abraham have paid the price
0: o ti won ti awon iya re ati arawon arakunrin won de ti gba nkan ori e tan
2: all the brothers and the mother have collected everything
0: needed gbogbo aye ti ba do won ti ba yo won ti se
2: everyone has rejoiced with
0: won ti je won ti mu
2: they have even eaten and they have
0: won wa tun inu won ro lorupe
2: they now drink again over the night
0: omo imo nlo na rele
2: this lady is going
0: o ma de laluyo ninu igbeyawo niyan
2: has making that making breakthrough in the marriage
0: won ni eja baso
2: say let us talk to him
0: eja daduo
2: let us stop
0: bawo ni o se daduo
2: how do we stop
0: eje lo ete fun
2: let us use a trick
0: deceit eje lo etan fun
2: let's lose a deceit
0: pe
2: that
0: eje do bi ojo melo kan na
2: let him wait for some days
0: won daruko
2: they did not mention
0: boya ojo kan
2: maybe a day.
0: Ojo meji.
2: Two.
0: Ojo mewa.
2: Ten.
0: One so it did you to fi duro si o.
2: They never give a reason why she would need to stay more.
0: Asoro idile ni o.
2: We will do this or that.
0: Ani nkan ta si fe se ni o.
2: We still have something we want to do.
0: Ani awon aso ta fe pa le mo
2: ni. Is it some clothes we want to pack?
0: Aso aso sori iwaya ko ti
2: gbe ni. There are some clothes on the
0: one so it did.
2: They never give a reason.
0: What so for Madu Abraham?
2: You just inform that man that
0: ejeki omobirin
2: let this lady
0: je ko do pelu wa
2: let her stay with us
0: aye e ti fe yi pada so won ti ki to yi pada
2: is about to experience transformation but it's not yet
0: ka dai yi pada re duo
2: let us stop our transformation
0: eje ka dai yo re duo
2: let us stop our joy
0: pe eje ko wa pelu wa
2: let her be with us
0: fun ojo melo kan na
2: for some days more
0: eje ki aye e si wa bakan na
2: dia let her life remain still
0: eje ki ipo re o wa bakan na
2: dia let her position still remain
0: o yi omo Abraham.
2: That servant understand.
0: Eba me cast 54 yeah.
2: Arakunrin ati iya re si wi pe
0: no verse 55.
2: 55 yes sir. Arakunrin ati iya re si wi pe je ki omi don na ki o ba wa joko ni ijo melo kan.
0: Ko joko le ijo melo kan.
2: Bi ijo mewa. 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It is not good for a child to be full. If a child is full,
0: any omo ku.
2: He said that child should not.
0: I don't kini opa moto go.
2: God will kill such a child.
0: Oda.
2: It's not good.
0: Ko fi seran opo nu.
2: That you send a fool, a foolish someone on an errand.
0: Inyama so ire nu.
2: People can lose goodness.
0: Ti aye ba fe so yan dira dara da.
2: If the world want to turn you to something else.
0: Wa gbe awon to ma ba ti eje ti o da ire enu wa fi yika.
2: They will raise those who people that will destroy his or her life.
0: Ko si eni to ma da aye se.
2: Because nobody can do this world alone.
0: Olufeni bi to wa to tin gbo.
2: Beloved, where you are listening to me.
0: Ka ti o nbe loju ona re.
2: The wickedness on your way.
0: Eyan bi Lot lara re.
2: People like Lot in your life.
0: Ninu ise re.
2: Even in your work.
0: Ogbon Oluwa lenu mi lale.
2: Hear the word of God in my mouth tonight.
0: Loruko Jesu Christ.
2: In the name of Jesus
0: Christ. Owo agbara to di aye ati orin mo.
2: And the power that hold heaven and earth.
0: Ika to nbe pelu re.
2: That wicked one with you.
0: Te don wole jade.
2: Now you go in and go out.
0: Owo Oluwa your son.
2: Jesu Christ.
0: Mo wile keji.
2: Saying it the second time.
0: Any ti aye fin de oduro.
2: The one that the world is making to stop
0: ti
2: you.
0: Ti won fin so ojo ayo re siwaju.
2: That they are postponing your day of joy.
0: Agboro Oluwa Jehovah
2: lenu. Hear the word of God Jehovah in my mouth.
0: Ni
2: tonight,
0: oh, agbara Olorun to di aye ati orun mo ti oye.
2: Old heaven and earth that never shakes.
0: Mo no jade lati kolu eniyan.
2: I send it out to face that person.
0: Iru eniyan ba.
2: Such a human being.
0: Mi o mo bo se sumo to.
2: I don't know how close they are to you.
0: Eni to sumo e to je agbodegba ogun.
2: The one that is close to you that is bringing evil for you.
0: Eni to sumo to den ti o.
2: The one that is close to you that makes evil to happen to you.
0: Owo Oluwa o mu ku loju ona.
2: In Jesus name.
0: Bibeli wi pe
2: the Bible says
0: won sumo Rebecca
2: they move closer to
0: I won't link her dadu
2: stop
0: you know say what down low
2: that savannah
0: respond that's
2: where I will stop
0: mo fe gba ipe
2: I want to receive call
0: oh woju iya Rebecca
2: look at the mother of Rebecca
0: oh wara kun Rebecca
2: look at the brother
0: emi kan wo lokan mi pe awo pe aye ma le o
2: just look at it in my heart that he will say oh, this week
0: don't say yawo lana ta jo nje ta jo mu
2: are you know those people we ate together drinking together
0: emi ko le gba goolu te gba wura orisirisi lowo
2: are you not the one that took gold that took
0: it be kind dana
2: as an in-law bride
0: kilo date fe damido
2: why do you want to stop me
0: oni e ma se damido
2: say it in damnots
0: ashe lo pa
2: he decree
0: mo fe ke nikan kigbe nibi to wa
2: I want you to shout where you are
0: egboro oluwa
2: hear the word of god
0: nibi kibi te wa
2: wherever you are
0: e o ni damido mo
2: you not in dami again
0: mo so tele si o
2: I speak to you
0: ipa ile baba re
2: the power of your father's arms
0: dugo ibi to ngbe
2: where you are living
0: ibi to tin sisa
2: where you are working
0: wo ni da oduo mo
2: you not in dami again
0: o kigbe mo won
2: shouted at them.
0: Ẹ má se dá mi dúró.
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0: Torí mo kíyèsí pé.
2: Because I observed that.
0: Olúwa ṣe ọ̀nà mi ní rere.
2: The Lord has made my way to be prosper. That's where I will stop.
0: Olúwa lè ṣe ọ̀nà èèyàn ní rere.
2: God can make your way to be prosper.
0: Ṣùgbọ́n kí ogun ìdádúró dìde.
2: But the battle that hinders or stop you. Right. Once you have been in there, that is another problem.
0: Number one.
2: Akoko.
0: Aye, I'm a faisan danyan duo.
2: If people of the world can use sickness to hinder you.
0: Number two.
2: Ekeji.
0: Aye, I'm a famubo danyan duo.
2: They can make use failure to hinder you.
0: Number three.
2: Iketa.
0: Aye, I'm a fi ikorira danyan duo.
2: They can use hatred to stop or hinder.
0: Number four.
2: Ikeri.
0: Aye, I'm a fi kosile rejection danyan duo.
2: They can stop you with rejection. If you stop him, you stand in front of your helper.
0: Olori can lay down.
2: That helper will send you away. You have been hindered.
0: Won le danyan duro.
2: They can hinder people.
0: With permission, je kin so eleyi.
2: Let me say this. Sometimes
0: ago. Enikan dajo igbeyawo.
2: Someone getting prepared to get married.
0: Nigba won say engagement ni Friday.
2: They had their engagement on Friday.
0: Church wedding ni Saturday.
2: They did their church wedding on Saturday.
0: Week yen ni ijin yen bere.
2: That week the storms
0: orisirisi oro wa jade.
2: A different kind of words coming
0: out.
2: Peter.
0: Anu ma se ti e loni o.
2: Mercy will settle your case today.
0: Olufe.
2: Beloved.
0: Orisirisi oro jade.
2: There are different kind of words.
0: Monday.
2: Tuesday.
0: I think ngba to the Wednesday abi Thursday.
2: Maybe Wednesday or Thursday.
0: No le rati mo.
2: I couldn't remember.
0: The wedding for 3 days.
2: I know the wedding remained 3 days.
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0: clothes.
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0: Ní ìkórìtà kan.
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2: That's where you will talk.
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2: She has been married.
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2: 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She is one of those people you lis ten to her voice on radio and social media.
0: Torí pé.
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2: Are you listening to me tonight?
0: Orísun àánú ni Jésù Kristo.
2: The source of mercy is Jesus Christ.
0: Tó o bá lè wárí.
2: If you can locate him.
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2: If you don't know the prayer you will pray.
0: Kàn máa béèrè fáànù.
2: Just be asking for mercy.
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2: He has answered some people.
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2: Who says he will not answer you?
0: Láàrín ìṣẹ́jú kan.
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2: 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I want to be receiving calls.
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We are not doing what John 18 days fasting. That's March 1st. Titi the May 29th. Do you? It's Paddy, Paddy, Paddy, show. We are not going to come. We have been in Seri, Tapa Korean. He don't call me. I am me. 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I am not. Oh, what can I get by? Don't call my young one. Let me show what I'm going to do. Why any Friday, May 29th. Do you? I'm at the Poplax filling station. 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

All righty, Badon, how are you now, day? I'll leave it for your side. Hope everything left well for her body this evening. You never get it, sister, because now, like a little I see the 7, they give the club, carry the club, come on for your doorstep. Say, make you now, they enjoy them, they go, I see the hot thing. In case you don't know, now here now, like a little FNC, that 7, a bad dog, chilling with the baddest BJ Mugsy and Oluwaseun Obalana, that now the radio, goodie. Ça décomme à DJ na baba JJ. I got you tonight. Tonight is gonna be an extraordinary when we are talking about extravaganza package tonight, because we get Percy where they do birthday this evening. Anonymous, you need a job. Yeah, multi cast, yeah, unique cast. By the end of the cast, yeah, last la.

rain, no rain today. Everything, no left way for outside today. People will enter club tonight. No be smart thing. Anonymous, where you there? So quick, Paul, if you are there with me. I make another lie for you. Everybody, where the Tanga Griba on top, the lie. Right about now, we are streaming live on top Lagulu FM. Also, if you want to join TikTok, enter for Radio Goody TikTok, you go see us for there. Moxie TikTok, you go see us over everywhere. Join together. I see the all see. We never see anything. You go see something. When we start to do rock, you hear something. Enjoy.

doctor say cyber you na day omo anonymous dj plenty way day here you never see anything you better go inside go shower go enter your shokoto put better shoe for body and better top to make you enter club tonight because na anonymous birthday

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my brother is in the building. Akorede Aziz all the way from Dubai. If I do you wrong, I Akorede ba oni ile ya ise fe je na o ti so fun mi ko n bo nle na ah mo the cast ya bro the cast family music bro Akorede Aziz all the way from Dubai. Ijaya gogo Dubai. On our family, you know how they rock them on top of this guy now. You know, it can never be a dumb one with the radio goodie and the baddest DJ Moxie. That's not the Baba JJ on the mix. Anima, see, what's going on? How they be?

I go enter off for next week. Every year go bless her. Then I Italy, I'll be Italy. Oh, Italy. But that's why when they call Italy for Otter, I get the enter next week. Oh, I don't know. Oh, no. Oh, no. You don't know. All right, everybody, now make una they put on for requesting. Make una they tell us the music when we want one yam for you. Your request, put some for the TikTok. Me go play them. If you love Anonymous, say make you play this song for Anonymous. Courtesy Anonymous, because of Anonymous, the request for any song of your choice, we go summon them, we go play them for you because it is Anonymous birthday. One light up, get to freshen up. It's a brand new day. Prayers up. Anonymous matter when it's really they calm down. Now yeah, oh, if you they look for location, now yeah be the location. Oh. Studio the location Anonymous. Wow, no go nowhere because we done that griba for year to celebrate Anonymous. All the bond itself, God, the bond who says celebrate you Anonymous. Big woman nice up, look at me outside. Good way they got me fit, but give me gammon nice up. I don't get your socks, happy birthday to you, Anonymous. Try to go the best style, I never come is stressed out. Me team will take bent out, but I don't go mental. Just wanna love you, touch you. I don't get talk, say, Otta, here I come, they play. No, be only you go there, me self, they join you. I go head to head, top to top. I'm gonna get you today. You forget the battle for the play. What is Jesus Christ? What is profile? Yeah, what must say?

0: Anonymous, now your head, the food, where will they use, which is a knife in here, we cut class, they cut arm.
1: I believe
0: you. I just say, when we are talking about the baddest DJ, wait time that we are on top of this show tonight, Timoxi Day, yeah, everything set. Cyber Day, everything set. Who's Kissy Day, everything set. Kilo Shele Azauna.

0: All right, in case you don't know, Sammy G, the Manchester finest, don't land it for Ibadan. Oh, I go give you plenty, plenty of proco night, this like this. Oh, just they see new faces. Say because of say anonymous they do better. Now so everybody just they enter. That's so everybody they enter club tonight. Oh, my club, what's it do la lay? Big Larry Toshi, I sight to my sister. But if you never join the club tonight, you are missing a lot because a lot of this is coming out of DC. Ah, Auntie T, thank you so much. Sight you, Auntie T. This is my cap for you. I don't cut off. Auntie T, thank you so much for joining.
1: Be minding my business, I know send on. Yeah, Dalo Mola, Bobo and try our
0: monster. Unstoppable DJ Cyber, thank you for joining. A magic finger, chuku chuku chuku chuku chuku chuku chuku chuku. Big Larry Toshi, Larry to Toshi. If I talk in your Toshi, no be say you don't mad, you get Toshi. No be say get Toshi for head,
2: dude.
0: But it's a video they do. No be they do where you they think,
2: oh.
0: It's a video here.
2: I'll see very soon.
0: If you dey house and you are feeling the vibe, you suck with Paul. And most of you, when we say you be ladies, when you dey lie for your husband, you dey chop your husband friend walkie. You won't know alone, no.
2: I know. Me o kisho lotto. O lo into into mato.
0: Miriam, how you dey? What's up? We no gbori we party anonymous lale yi.
2: Ifa no
0: dey your pillow. Anonymous don the call lenujo ati rasun arasun ari nkan kan kilo sele.
2: Erobi ma he paro jagisun.
0: Oh, wait, I go chop tonight. 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

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Tito Lagilio FM, I see you on 7 Ibadan with your radio. 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Now on the studio, we vibing, no be small.

0: I want making out a shout happy birthday to Anonymous on the comment section. Happy birthday, Anonymous, on the comment section.
1: So I say, Jeje, take it easy on yourself, make it
0: maximum respect to my beautiful sister-in-law that I'm showing in the beauty.

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Maybe we give them that one. 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I got some maximum respect people in the building. 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

paying a maximum respect to the guy called Anonymous, because today na in birthday. 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

case you don't know, we are streaming live on TikTok. That's now Radio Gray on TikTok and DJ Mugsy on TikTok. Like Gray FM, I see the same. 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

0: 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Any other radio station, no get with it. Level. Mangbo love, to mangbo stills and composition. I hear in Tangagri on top. Everybody gets stills and composition. We make sense.
1: There is something about you.
0: Just imagine the song where they give you, make you just the rock out and see the heart.
1: Life is nothing without you. There is something about you.
0: Just there now, station where we say it could make you understand. Say today now, Friday, we segment all the days. You know, Monday, you know, news every single day. Tuesday, news. Wednesday, news safe. No, Thursday, we go give you all the throwback. Friday, we know they do news. Nothing they do nothing. Now music enjoy, because if you don't hear news sing on Friday, say you want the hear news in kilo day. Say now you hear any. So for Friday like this, make we just the use and the jaye. You say now me be you, I go just carry Andre, carry and then see carry many things. Put on for inside the, I go just hear music from Lagilu FM. They drink it, more so they shaking it, they vibe with the song.

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Thank you, Numunion. 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I love that gift. 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